Yeah, like a poor kid. Or appreciate things that you don't have and shit. You know, appreciate things when you get them, you know. And appreciate the simple things, you know. I think we have that kind of organic vibe when we get together.

0: 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Głos wolnego świata w Twoim domu.
1: Seven News has this new video from the jail cameras as the escape happened.

But I think it's about time that we learn that there has to be a higher degree of musical intelligence, and that we have to start listening to better things rather than the simple things.

Opa, tapa, tapa, tapa, tapa, tapa, tapa, tapa, tapa, tapa, tapa, tapa, tapa, tapa, tapa, tapa, tapa, tapa, tapa, tapa, tapa, tapa, tapa, tapa, tapa, tapa, tapa, tapa, tapa, tapa, tapa, tapa, tapa, tapa, tapa, tapa, tapa, tapa, tapa, tapa, tapa, tapa, tapa, tapa, tapa, tapa, tapa, tapa, tapa, tapa, tapa, tapa, tapa, tapa, tapa, tapa, tapa, tapa, tapa, tapa, tapa, tapa, tapa, tapa, tapa, tapa, tapa, tapa, tapa, tapa, tapa, tapa, tapa, tapa, tapa, tapa, tapa, tapa, tapa, tapa, tapa, tapa, tapa, tapa, tapa, tapa, tapa, tapa, tapa, tapa, tapa, tapa, tapa, tapa, tap

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1: That's the whole art of it, actually understanding that you're much bigger than you are. It's a demonstration of your power.
2: And now for my next number, I'd like to return to the classics.

My stay changes second by second. 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Yes, condition.

you remember? 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Do you remember those who pulled their hair out when Milosevic died in the cell? 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Nothing we learned in school corresponds with reality. 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Where have you hidden your geraniums? 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

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And now you do what they told you. And now you do what they told you.

Harry was a butcher. Loretta did the books. And Conrad was their only son. And I was born to be a clerk. I trained to be a teacher, but I couldn't find the work. I just wasn't cut out. I had some time to burn, and I must eat and must taste. The show is over. What a waste. In 1929, Harry and Loretta, a child was to be had. They called him Easy Buckets. My brother called him Dad. Not putting the hot dog in the bun for me. There's one thing's gonna slow me down. My sleeves drag through the mustard.

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They say he sold his guitar for a car. 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

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Hip-hop 101. 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You can't learn this shit in no history book. 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

said it before. And I think that God knows me and he takes me and he makes love to me. I'm looking up to my whole life. I thought I was crazy, but he was never real. And I'm trying to.

is in love with herself. She likes the dark. And on her milk white neck, the devil's mark.